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Written by Michael Nesmith of the Monkees and made famous by the Nitty Gritty Dirt Band in the late 60s into the 70s, that's Some of Shelley's Blues, performed here by Tony Furtado. A great way to get things rolling this hour on Folk Alley. I'm your host, Brad Kolodner, as we'll be hearing from Jake Blunt, a new release from Sierra Hall, also music from Kaya Cater. And up next, here's Amanda Cook, bluegrass singer-songwriter, a new single called Ghost Town.

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1: Hi, this is Gretchen Peters, and you're in the right place. You're listening to Folk Alley.

The Resistance Revival Chorus with Reason I Sing. That's Valerie June featured on the track from the record This Joy. Gillian Welch and Dave Rawlings with the hashtag, a song for Guy Clark from their album Woodland. And as they said, Guy taught us what it was like on the road. He taught us out opening for him all over the states to our first shows in Texas, Oklahoma, California. He showed us the parallel universe of the troubadour. Gillian Welch and Dave Rawlings honoring their hero and friend Guy Clark. The Brother Brothers with Colorado and a new single from Amanda Cook at the top of the set, as we hear from Canadian singer-songwriter Sam Weber and the new album Sweetgrass Halo.

0: Mary Gaucher here on Folk Alley, a song she co-wrote with Eliza Gilkison, Soldier of Fortune. That's Jake Blunt from his Smithsonian Folkways release, The New Faith, with Once There Was No Sun, a song that he learned from a Bessie Jones recording. That's Sam Weber starting things off from the new album Sweetgrass Halo. Speaking of new music, here's one from Charlie Crockett and his latest album, Age of the Ram, with Lonesome Dove.
1: Well, I left Lonesome Dove, hold the country up above, and the soft warmth of a touch

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Kaya Cater from her 2016 album Nine Pin with Rising Down. Mandolin virtuoso Sierra Hall from the collection commissioned by Freshgrass called The Movements. And that's Movement 3. The Freshgrass Institute commissioned her to write a bluegrass concerto, which they performed at the 2023 Freshgrass Festival. Before that, Darling Side with Go Back. And Charlie Crockett from his new album, Age of the Ram. More new music this time from Mimi Nadja, member of the band Fruition, from the new album, If I'm Being Honest.

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I don't, like Peter, I don't have any name for it. Yeah, I just call it, "Did You See Him Going?"

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I'm your host, Brad Kolodner. Always an honor sitting behind this microphone, getting to hang out with you as we've got tunes coming your way from Jerry Jeff Walker, Mavis Staples, The Honey Dewdrops, Keb Moe, Jeffrey Martin. Here's one from Punch Brothers from an album they released in early 2022, about a year after the passing of one of their bluegrass icons, Tony Rice. And the album is called Hell on Church Street, and it's essentially a new spin on one of their favorite Tony Rice records, Church Street Blues, which features a number of covers, and this is essentially a cover album of a cover album. It's a wonderful collection of songs originally put together by Tony and now re-inspired on this new record, Hell on Church Street. Here's Pride of Man, a song made famous by Gordon Lightfoot. It was written by Hamilton Camp. Punch Brothers here on Folk Alley.

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going back to their debut self-titled release, that's Lula Wiles on Folk Alley, featuring Ellie Buckland singing lead on Sorrow Be the Bird. We also heard from Mavis Staples from an album that won the Folk Alliance International Award for Album of the Year in 2020. The record's called We Get By. Mavis Staples with Anytime. Caroline Spence before that with Mint Condition. And we heard Punch Brothers with their take on the classic Pride of Man. Up next here on Listener Supported Folk Alley, I encourage you all to sign up for our weekly e-newsletter, the Alley Chat, so you can stay up to date with all that we're up to at Folk Alley, including the latest album reviews, video and single premieres, and all the updates that we may have here at Folk Alley, always working behind the scenes. And you can sign up for the Alley Chat on our website, folkalley.com. Up next, we've got one here from Amy Correa. This is-

Danielia Cotton bringing the heat here on Folk Alley. What a powerful song there called Good Day, the title track of the 2022 release from the singer-songwriter, and that's Jerry Jeff Walker from a live album recorded in 1973 in Luckenbach, Texas. The record's called Viva Terra Lingua, and I'll send that song out to my father, Ken, who's a huge Jerry Jeff Walker fan, and anytime he was passing through the area, would go down to the Birchmere just outside of D.C. to see Jerry Jeff play. Got to go to one of those concerts when I was just a youngster, perhaps one of the first live shows I went to that wasn't my father's band. That's the song Gettin' By from Jerry Jeff Walker. Amy Correa starting things off with Sweet Things. Let's now turn to the Baltimore-based duo The Honey Dewdrops, who released their seventh studio album in the spring of 2022. It's called Light Behind Light. Here's Laura Wortman singing lead on Holy Hymn with The Honey Dewdrops.

You've been hearing all this month, I know, but let me say it again. Member support makes the music go round here at Folk Alley. I'm Cindy Howes, and I'm glad you're listening, and likely have been listening for a while to Folk Alley. 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

The creative songwriting of Jeffrey Martin on Folk Alley from the solo album One Go Around with Poor Man, singer-songwriter based out in Portland, Oregon, formerly a creative writing teacher, which sure makes a lot of sense considering how creative his songs are. That's Jeffrey Martin here on listener-supported Folk Alley. Sadie Gustafson-Zook before that with Maybe I Don't Know. We heard Keb Moe collaborating with Old Crow Medicine Show on the song The Medicine Man, and that's the Honey Dew Drops with Holy Hymn. 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This one's called Brooklyn Bridge.

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It's another song I wrote about my ranch. I'm going to sing mostly new songs tonight, maybe only a couple more old ones. But I've written so many new ones that I can't think of anything else to do with them other than sing them. It's been kind of interesting for me, this tour. I've been out for 2 weeks. We've been at about, I don't know how many cities. But anyway, singing some of these songs has been like, you know, living them as well as singing them, because I wrote three of the ones I think on the road.

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Recorded live at Massey Hall in 1971, the great Neil Young starting off this hour on listener-supported Folk Alley with Journey Through the Past. And listening to that concert kind of feels like a journey through the past, back to the early 70s, and to hear such a frank conversation with the audience from Neil Young at the beginning of that track, talking about how he really has no other choice but to sing his new songs. And it's just a really beautiful sentiment, direct from the soul of one of our most brilliant songwriters of our time, Neil Young, here on Folk Alley. And this hour, we've got music from Letitia Van Zandt, Leftover Salmon, Layla McCalla, Tim O'Brien, some old-time music from Alison DeGroote and Tatiana Hargreaves. I'm your host, Brad Kolodner, as we've got one up next from River Wireless,

Baltimore's Letitia Van Zandt here on Folk Alley from her 2022 release, Circadian, with a song called The Hustle. Letitia Van Zandt, one of Baltimore's most treasured singer-songwriters, with just a wonderful song that speaks to the challenges of the gig economy and the hustle, hustling for the next gig. And that's Kelsey Walden singing one that was made famous by Nina Simone, I Wish I Knew How It Would Feel to Be Free. It was written by Billy Taylor and Dick Dallas, and it's a song that appears on Kelsey's Oh Boy Records release, They'll Never Keep Us Down. Oh Boy Records is John Prine's label. And that's No No Boy with Where the Sand Creek Meets the Arkansas River. We also heard from River Wireless rounding out the set. Up next, we've got one here from William Prince.

Hey pals, Brad Kolodner with you on listener-supported Folk Alley. Great to have you along as we just heard from Sad Daddy out of Arkansas with Arkansas Bound. That's Leftover Salmon with Weary Traveler. Also, William Prince in the set with Sing Me a Song. Up next on Folk Alley, we've got one here from the Richmond, Virginia blues artist Justin Golden. This is one he recorded on the record Hard Times and a Woman. It's called Oh Lord, Oh Lord from Justin Golden on Folk Alley.

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Tim O'Brien on Folk Alley with a musical exploration of the Irish-American experience in song, and an album that came out in 1999 and re-released in early 2020. And it's a collection that features some very special guests, including Daryl Anger, Paul Brady, Seamus Egan, Del McCurry, Edgar Meyer, Mara O'Connell, Earl Scruggs, Dirk Powell. It's just a wonderful collection of guests and songwriters. That one, Into the West, written by Danny O'Keefe. And for those of you who are fans of Irish music, I encourage you to check out our Irish music side stream. 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We also heard Layla McCalla and Justin Golden in the set as we charge on through this hour on listener-supported Folk Alley here with your host, Brad Kolodner. This one from Alison DeGroot and Tatiana Hargreaves and their record Hurricane Clarice. It's a poem they adapted by William Augustus Muhlenberg. It's called I Would Not Live Always.

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use to worry, ain't no use to moan. You know the way I love that woman, I just can't stand to leave alone. Drives on the sun.

groovy singing and playing from Taj Mahal on Folk Alley with Texas Woman Blues. And you know, that's Taj doing the singing and playing upright bass. I love that collaboration with the Pointer Sisters. And there's something real special about just the bass and voice. You don't need anything else. You got the low end, you got singing. That is something special there from Taj Mahal. Darlin' Side before that with Futures. We also heard from Justin Towns Earl with Harlem River Blues. David Quinn kicking things off with Country Fresh. Here's one from Tammy Nielsen, a duet with Willie Nelson. Yes, that's right. Willie Nelson here singing on the New Zealand-based songwriter Tammy Nielsen's record Kingmaker. Here's Beyond the Stars.

Trey Burt singing Know Your Demons here on Folk Alley. That's Old Man Ludica with Yoda Lady, featuring Tim O'Brien on mandolin with harmony vocals. Old Man Ludica, singer-songwriter out of Chester, Nova Scotia, with one from the album Domestic Eccentric. And that's Tammy Nielsen collaborating with Willie Nelson on her record Kingmaker. Up next on listener-supported Folk Alley, let's head on out to Portland, Oregon. We'll hear from the singer-songwriter John Craigie.

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I could lose you to your dreams, possible now they seem, somehow don't feel along my path. But darling, please don't let me lose you to the distance.

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Darling, please don't let me lose you to the distance.

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Thanks.

The opening cut from her 2016 album, Undercurrent, that's Sarah Jarosz with Early Morning Light. Umu Sangare, before that with Wasulu Don. We also heard from John Stickley Trio from their instrumental record Lost at Last with Point to Point. And John Craigie kicking things off with Distance. Up next on Listener Supported Folk Alley with your host Brad Kolodner. Here's one from Andrew Bird. He always has such a beautifully poetic way of viewing the world, and he says about this song, it's about the pixelated present, where it's not just society that is getting atomized, but the self that is being broken apart and scattered. Here's Atomized from Andrew Bird on Folk Alley.

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David Francy with a song about unrequited love called A Star Above. So Say We All, the record. Amanda Ann Platt and the Honeycutters. Christian Andreasen in there. And we started off with Mali's Tanarawan, a group of Tuareg musicians giving us Zawal. And if you ever get a chance to see Tanarawan live, take that chance because it's awesome. They wear their traditional garb and it's hypnotic and amazing playing. And I'm Matt Riley. You're in Folk Alley. A reminder, we have a playlist section if you miss any of these titles or want some spellings or whatever. You can do that there at folkalley.com. And let's move along now with Chris Delmhorst from the Blood Test record. This is My Ohio.

Title track to Real Midnight from Birds of Chicago, Allison Russell and Company. The Lone Bellow in there out of New York, and Chris Delmhorst with My Ohio starting our set off here on Folk Alley. And you know, we love our live sessions. And this is Lula Wiles, caught live in 2019. They stopped by Upper J Art Center's Recovery Lounge in Upper J, New York, and recorded by our friends at Beehive Productions, Jeff Ayler and Company. And let's hear Lula Wiles with Independence Day.

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Duluth, Minnesota, that's Charlie Parr. And that's a song by Spider John Kerner and Willie Murphy called Running, Jumping, Standing Still. We also had Pokey LaFarge in the South City 3 in there. And Lula Wiles caught live for Folk Alley Independence Day. 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And this is Alice Howe, singer-songwriter from the Boston area, with Twilight.

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1: 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Thanks.

Laura Cortesi and the Dance Cards with Swing and Turn Jubilee off the California Calling record came out in 2017. Welcome into Folk Alley. I'm Matt Riley. Jessica Lee Mayfield in a bit. I've also got some Bruce Coburn,

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0: Jessica Lee Mayfield with For Today. Bruce Coburn in there. Gillian Welch and Dori Freeman starting us off. Like I Do from the record Every Single Star. Here on Folk Alley, and if you listen a lot and you're not a member, well, first of all, if you listen a lot and you are a member, thank you very much. We would not be here without you. If you listen a lot and you're not yet a member, well, then let's go ahead and knock that out. What do you say? Let's go ahead and become a member at whatever level fits your budget. But I'm just going to say, like, you know, it can be $5 a month or $7.50 a month or $10 a month. And that will keep this service strong if we have several of you coming on board. And you make that a sustaining membership so you don't have to worry about renewing. We don't have to pay to remind you to renew. And it's a great way to just make sure this is there for future generations to enjoy. So check it out. Membership, gifts, thank you gifts, all there at folkalley.com. While we move along to Bill Morrissey, just before we lost the war.
1: The July wind blew from the mountains. I threw a chill on the lake shore. And the white caps danced around us like they never have before. There ain't no room in this little town, no one to settle up the score. So we must live with what we both put down just before we lost the war. My love for you has gone unspoken, still you knew the words I'd say. Yet we stand here with both hearts broken on this windy summer day. I can't find relief in the lies I told, but they came right from my core. I still believe one of us ran cold just before we lost the war. I used to think that time was plenty, and time was all I knew. But it gets cut short for so many. It could be me, it could be you. There ain't no wind that can blow the truth back to where it stood before. And I couldn't change it in a cold phone booth.

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What we give, we can't get back. And we always ask for more, huh? We could not retreat, we could not attack. 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

in your hair. See, it takes a boy to live, takes a man to pretend he was there. So then we grew a little and knew a lot.

Flowers in Your Hair from the Lumineers, Patty Griffin, and Bill Morrissey at the top with Just Before We Lost the War. Here on Folk Alley, and Winter Pills stopped by our setup at the 2013 Green River Festival in Greenfield, Massachusetts. And let's hear this one they did for us called Feather Blue.

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I'm Cindy Howes. 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Thanks.

From the 2019 record Mint Condition, that's Caroline Spence with Angels or Los Angeles. Jacob Dylan in there, Loudon Wainwright III, and Winter Pills caught live with Feather Blue. And you can see more and hear more of that session in the festival section of our website, folkalley.com. And I'm Matt Riley. Hope it's going well. Thanks so much for listening and supporting Folk Alley. And let's continue on now with the brothers out of Minnesota known as the Cactus Blossoms and Got a Lot of Love.

0: yo-yo, I'll be yo-yo, I'll be yo-yo, I'll be yo-yo, yo-yo, yo-yo, yo-yo, I'll be yo-yo, yo-yo, yo-yo, yo-yo. Almost 30 years ago, I learned this African lullaby out of a book. I was singing it to my kids, but you know, kids get about 3 years old, they wake up to the realization that a lullaby is a propaganda song. They howled me down. And we want a story. So I compromised, as one has to do in this world. I said, all right, I'll tell you a story, but I'll sing a song too. Once upon a time, there was a little boy, played the ukulele. Grown-ups said, get that thing out of here. Not only that, the boy's father got in trouble. The boy's father was a magician. He had a magic wand. He'd go, zip, zip, make things disappear. But he played too many tricks on people. Someone doing a hard job of work. Up comes the father with his magic wand. Zip, the saw disappears. You come on someone about to drink a nice, cold glass of something. Zip, the glass disappears. You come on to someone just about to sit down after a hard day's work, zoop, no chair. People said, you get out of here too. Take your magic wand and your son. And the boy and his father were ostracized. Means it made him live on the edge of town. Now in this town, they used to tell stories. The old people used to tell stories about the giants that lived in the old days. They used to tell a story about a giant called Abiyoyo. They said he was as tall as a house and could eat little children. Of course, nobody believed it, but they told the story anyway. One day, the sun rose blood red over the hill. First, people got up and looked out the window. They saw a great big shadow in front of the sun, and they could feel the whole ground shake. Women screamed. Strong men fainted. Run for your lives, Abiyoyo's coming. He came to the sheep pasture, grabs a whole sheep, out. Comes to the cow pasture, grabs a whole cow. Ow! Then yells, grab your most precious things and run, run! Just then the boy and his father woke up.
1: Hey, Paul, what's coming over the field?
0: Oh, son, that's Abiyoyo. Oh, if only I could get him to lie down, I could make him disappear. Boy says, come with me, father. He grabs his father by one hand. The father gets the magic wand. The boy gets the ukulele. They run across the fields. People yell, don't go near him! He'll eat you alive!
2: There was Abiyoyo.
0: He had long fingernails because he never cut them. Slobbery teeth because he didn't brush them. Stinking feet because he never washed them. He raised up with his claws. Just then the boy whips out his ukulele. Abiyoyo, Abiyoyo. 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Well, you know, the giant had never heard a song about himself before. 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And the giant started to dance.

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People looked out the window. They said, he's gone. Abby Yo-Yo disappeared. They ran across the fields. They lifted the boy and his father up on their shoulders. They say, come back to town. Bring your damn ukulele. We don't care anymore. And they all...

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1: Folk Alley prides itself on sharing voices and stories with you that you just don't hear anywhere else in the media world. Hey there, I'm Brad Kolodner, and that's one thing that David, who listens in Connecticut, really appreciates about Folk Alley. Without Folk Alley, David says, I wouldn't have been introduced to so many of the folk, bluegrass, and Americana artists I've come to know and love. 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And I'm sure many of you share his feelings. 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

The Blind Willie Johnson tune, Motherless Children, as done by Lucinda Williams, going back to 1979's Ramblin' record. How you doing? Welcome into Folk Alley. I'm Matt Riley. Coming up, I've got new music just for you, though, because you behaved yourself, from Chris Matthews, Dervish, Sam Weber, and right now, Hrishikesh Hirway. And if this name is ringing a bell, because Hrishikesh hosts the podcast Song Exploder. And in the last hour of light is the new record, and it was written in the wake of Hirway's mother's death and amidst his father's hospitalization. And this tune features Fenlily and Uwade, and it's called Roller Coaster.

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Bronwyn Keith Hines with Last Train. Sarah Jarosz helping out on that one right there. We also had The Onlys, Paula Fuga, and at the top, new music from Hrishikesh Hirway. And the record is called In the Last Hour of Light. We heard Roller Coaster from it. And Fen Lily and Uwade helping out on that one. Here on Folk Alley, Matt Riley here. Reminder, you can always be a member if you're not one yet. So the Donate Now button is your friend. So if you want to check that out, please don't be shy. It's easy. All right, let's get to some morning music. This is coming from Chris Matthews. And this song is a rallying cry in the wake of turmoil stemming from the United States administration's disdain for democracy. So a lot to be said here. It's called Forged in Fire.

Irish folk masters Dervish are back with the Great Irish Songbook, Volume 2, Blue is the Eye, and Sarah Jarosz, once again, helping on a song. And that one comes out May 29th. We also had Suzzy Roach and Lucy Wainwright Roach. And at the top, new music from Chris Matthews, talking about the current administration's disdain for democracy, a tune called Forged in Fire. Here on Folk Alley, Matt Riley here, and let's keep the new music going with Sam Weber, who's out of Canada. And Sweet Grass Halo is also coming out May 29th, and this one is Slow Decline.

As they rode him in custody down to the station and took Williams and Zinger for first degree murder. You who philosophize disgrace,

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Resistance Revival Chorus with Ella's Song. It's a song written by Dr. Bernice Johnson Reagan of Sweet Honey and the Rock. So great stuff there. Preceded by something new from Hannah Reid. The Fungi Sessions, Volume 2, follows, you guessed it, The Fungi Sessions, Volume 1. And these two albums are a tribute to Hannah's late father, who was a mycologist, Nick Reid. And the tune we heard, Might See Liam. Aoife O'Donovan, and at the top, new music from Sam Weber out of Canada. Sweetgrass Halo comes out May 29th, and we heard Slow Decline. Here on Folk Alley, Matt Riley here. And this comes from Emily Pinkerton, who is the lead singer for the band The Early Maze, based in Albany, New York. And Emily's stepping out on her own for Quiet Anthems. It's a new EP, and this is called Not a Game.

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This is Folk Alley. 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

That's Darling Side with The Ancestor from the 2015 record Birds Say. Welcome into Folk Alley. I'm Matt Riley. Towns Van Zandt in a little bit. Amy Helm, Andrew Bird, Hayes Carl, and right now, Minnesota's Trampled by Turtles. Life is Good on the Open Road, the record, and this is Annihilate.

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1: Classic there from Towns Van Zandt, made even more classic when Willie did it, but that's the original. Ray LaMontagne, Justin Towns Earl, the late, great Justin Towns Earl, and Trampled by Turtles with Annihilate starting us off here on Folk Alley. And, you know, we're on social media, so if you want to find us there, Facebook, Twitter, Instagram, all those things, you can link there at folkalley.com. And let's move along now to something from Andrew Bird's Noble Beast record, going back to 2009 for Tenuousness.

Jessica Hoop with Pegasi. Anna Tivel in there and Andrew Bird with Tenuousness starting us off. On Folk Alley, and this is Mandolin Orange, caught live in 2013 in the Folk Alley studios. And so we're digging into the archives for Darling Girl.

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A long summer's wait will come winding down, and she'll be buried in the fall.

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That's Charlie Parr out of Duluth, Minnesota, and Asa Jones Blues. John Paul White, formerly one half of Civil Wars, with Hope I Die. Amy Helm and Mandolin Orange, Darling Girl. And that's a Folk Alley exclusive. So if you want to see more and hear more from our exclusive sessions, you can do that at our website at folkalley.com or our YouTube channel. And let's head on back down to Texas. He's originally from right outside of Houston. Lived in Austin for a while. Made his way up to upstate New York. His name is Hayes Carl. What it is.

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This is Folk Alley. 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

Allison Brown with Under the Five Wire from The Company You Keep. Welcome into Folk Alley. I'm Matt Riley. I'm with her in a little bit. David Grisman, the dog, the grateful dog himself. Let's see. We're going to hear from Session Americana this hour. Carrie Rodriguez caught live for Folk Alley. And right now, Amy Ray of Indigo Girls fame. Holler, the 2018 record. And this is Dadgum Down.

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back when they were just getting along well enough to make music together, the Civil Wars with Tell Mama. Session Americana in there, which is a sort of collective, a supergroup or collective of Boston area folk and roots musicians that take on the music of other Boston and New England musicians. And that's an Al Anderson tune, Trip Around the Sun. I'm with her, Sarah Jarosz, Sarah Watkins, and Aoife O'Donovan. And at the top, Amy Ray with Dadgum Down, starting our set off here on Folk Alley. And if you listen a lot, but you're not yet a member, we'll go ahead and become a member right now so that others may enjoy this for years to come. And if you'd like to do that, you can do it at our website, folkalley.com. Find out the thank you gifts and the different levels. But mainly it's just knowing that you're keeping this service strong, because it's unlike anything else on the, certainly the radio, but the internet. And then get yourself a nice thank you gift and help out these musicians at the same time. So check it out. It's folkalley.com. Okay, moving along to David Grisman and Pupville.

from their Nine Dead Alive record, Rodrigo and Gabriela, or E. Gabriela, with Fram, and they're out of Mexico. Humbird and David Grisman with Pupville starting us off here on Folk Alley. And this is Carrie Rodriguez, caught live in the Folk Alley studios back in 2013. She's out of Austin. And I Cry for Love.

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Originally from Boise, Idaho, Elin Jewell with 79 Cents, the Meow song. Dave Carter and Tracy Graham are in there. Laura Veers and Carrie Rodriguez caught live I Cry for Love and dug into the Folk Alley archives for that one. And if you want to see more and hear more, check out the sessions section of our website, folkalley.com. And we're going to move along now to Kaya Cater from the 2018 record Grenades. And this is The Right One.

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Amy Mann on Folk Alley, Goose Snow Cone. That album won a Grammy for Best Folk Record of the Year. Mental Illness was released in 2017. I'm Cindy Howes. Thanks a lot for checking out Folk Alley today. Here's Joan Shelley with High on the Mountain.

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Tim O'Brien on Folk Alley, a song he co-wrote with Sarah Jarosz, The Water Is Wise. Birds of Chicago doing Estrella Goodbye, also Levon Helm and Joan Shelley starting off the set. It's Cindy Howes. Thanks for listening today. This song written by Martha Scanlon as performed by Solas.

Marcarelli, I think one of his best songs he's ever written, For a Song, the title track to his 2016 record from the Massachusetts singer-songwriter Marcarelli. Lily May, right before that, with Crisp and Cold, and Solas starting off our set. Thanks for listening. Here's a live song recorded for us by Kashona Armstrong.

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Thanks.

There is a song from the Resistance Revival Chorus featuring Valerie June with Reason I Sing. Claire Lynch right before that. That is the song Black Flowers, a tune written by Lynn Miles and released in 2016. Joan Baez right before that, a song for David, and Kashona Armstrong with a live track starting off the set. Thanks for listening to Folk Alley. I'm Cindy House, and this is Jason Isbell.

just a little kid. You can't yell like that at me. Hey, school girl. Who said that?

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Brownie McGee and Sonny Terry, some classic country blues, the song Confusion on Folk Alley. Thanks for listening to Folk Alley today. I'm Cindy Howes. A cover of Townes Van Zandt, Loretta, as done by Aoife O'Donovan and Taylor Ashton.

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Fantastic Negrito with Working Poor on Folk Alley. Buddy Miller featuring Richard Thompson right before that. The song Wedding Bells. Heard from Wilco and Eva O'Donovan and Taylor Ashton covering Towns Van Zandt. Starting it off. It's Cindy. Hello. Glad you're here today. Nice to have you stop by and check out the music. We'll hear Trickle Down now from Laura Love.

Suitcase Junket on Folk Alley with The Rain, coming from his Dying Star EP, him being Matt Lorenz, who is the one-man band. Jade Bird right before that with Ruins, and Laura Love starting off the set. Thanks for listening. I'm Cindy House. Here's an in-studio performance done for us by Charlie Parr, Over the Red Cedar. It's live music by Charlie Parr on Folk Alley.

Folk Alley launched in 2003, and it's been an exciting journey ever since. We've been privileged to connect you with roots artists from around the globe and special music that often flies under the radar. It's our goal to be the home for these musicians and to be a place you know you can always go to have an enriching listening experience. I'm asking you to make a difference by going to folkalley.com and donating today.

Ani DiFranco, Crocus. That's from her 2021 record, Revolutionary Love. Kacey Musgraves, High Time. Also heard from Buffy St. Marie and Charlie Parr with an in-studio performance starting it off. I'm Cindy Howes. Thanks for being here today on Folk Alley. Taylor Swift released two records in 2020. Very productive year for Taylor Swift. This is one of them. A track featuring Bon Iver. Let's hear Exile from Taylor Swift.

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mighty crowded. So keep your hands on the gospel plow.

Leon Bibb and Eric Bibb on Folk Alley paying tribute to Paul Robeson with the song Put on Your Robe, Son, starting it off. Okay, it's Cindy. Thanks for joining us today. Tanara Wen Now, this is from their 2016 album on Folk Alley.

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There's Jim Kweskin and Jeff Muldaur on a record they made together called Penny's Farm. That is the song Sweet to Mama on Folk Alley. Chastity Brown in the set with Whisper, also Black Prairie, which is a group made up of members of the Decemberists, and Tanarawin starting off our set. Thanks for joining us. It's Cindy Howes. Here's a song from The Chicks, released in 1998, There's Your Trouble.

Parker Millsap with Jealous Sun on Folk Alley, coming from her sophomore record, The Very Last Day, from the Oklahoma resident, Parker Millsap. Twisted Pine right before that, covering Father John Misty. Also heard The Chicks, There's Your Trouble, starting it off. It's Cindy. Hello. Winter Pills, now, they did this recording for us at the Green River Festival in 2013. The song is Freeze Your Light, live music from Winter Pills.

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Laura Cortese and the Dance Cards, the song From the Ashes from the record Bitter Better that was put out in 2020. Really wonderful album. In fact, my favorite record of the year in 2020 from Laura Cortese. Deb Talon right before that. We also heard Tedeschi Trucks Band and a live song from Winter Pills. Thanks for listening. I'm Cindy Howes. Here's Chris Pierce.

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1: Folk Alley prides itself on sharing voices and stories with you that you just don't hear anywhere else in the media world. Hey there, I'm Brad Kolodner, and that's one thing that David, who listens in Connecticut, really appreciates about Folk Alley. Without Folk Alley, David says, I wouldn't have been introduced to so many of the folk, bluegrass, and Americana artists I've come to know and love. 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What a great compliment. Thanks so much, David. And I'm sure many of you share his feelings. 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

Donovan on Folk Alley starting us off this hour with the song Give It All Up. It's Cindy. Happy to have you here. Hope everything's going all right. Let's do a song up next from Ferris and Jason Romero. This is from their upcoming album, These Are the Days That Turn Into Years. Ferris wrote this song after a phone call with her dad, trying to not think too hard about how precious each phone call can feel. This is Last Call. It's new from Ferris and Jason Romero.

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Molly Tuttle on Folk Alley. That is from her debut full-length album, When You're Ready, the song The High Road. Also, Deadly Gentleman right before that with I Fall Back. Vessen and Hocktail in that set with an instrumental Hawk Ale. And it was new from Ferris and Jason Romero starting us off. It's Cindy. Thank you for joining us today. Let's hear a new song up next from Bedouin. It's Long Way to Fall.

sea. To Manchester we made our way, a multitude in song. The cotton folk of Lancashire, 60,000 strong. Now 20 years of war had brought

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0: They came from all over Lancashire to attend a mass meeting to call for political reform and to hear the famous radical speaker, Henry Arata Hunt. At a time when only 4% of the population had the vote, they were people without a voice, without representation.
1: Sean Cooney on Folk Alley, joined by Eliza Carthy, Sam Carter, and Jennifer Reed for the album Peter's Field, and that is The Road to Peter's Field. We also heard The Onlys in that set, and it was new from Bedouin starting us off. I'm Cindy House. Thank you for joining us today on Folk Alley. This is a fantastic new record from Rishikesh Hirway, who is the host of the podcast Song Exploder. This is his first full-length album under his own name, but he has been releasing music since the late 90s. Previously, he released music as the 1 AM Radio. Here is Things Change Even Now from Rishikesh Hirway.

You've been hearing all this month, I know, but let me say it again. Member support makes the music go round here at Folk Alley. I'm Cindy Howes, and I'm glad you're listening, and likely have been listening for a while to Folk Alley. If you haven't donated yet, supporting good music that's available anytime you want to hear it, please donate right now at folkalley.com. And thanks.

Caleb Clotter and Reeb Wilms in that set, wrapping it up with Jack Sutton's Montana Cowboy, Elin Jewell with a new version of Woody Guthrie's Deportee, Wood Brothers in that set, and Hrishikesh Hirway starting us off with some new music. I'm your host, Cindy House. I have a new song from Emily Pinkerton, who is the lead singer of The Early Mays. Let's hear this song, Not a Game.

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How many people had not heard this song before tonight? And some of you can bear me out on this, but what happens is about, a half hour or so after you hear the song for the first time, you come down with what's called the Rudy Toten phenomenon. And it's simply that you never stop singing the song for the rest of your life. But you've forgotten the words to it. It's true. Especially if there's a big moon out. You know, I don't know if there's a big moon out tonight, but you go home, you climb into bed, and that moonlight shines down in your eyes, and it weaves its way through all the little passages down there in your brain. Night passes away, morning comes along, first crack of awareness hits you. Your eyes fly open like window shades. You sit straight up in bed, you open up your mouth, and you go. Ah.

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It's coming at you. Here we go now.

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1: It's a Greg Brown song, and that's a recording of Rudy Toot Toot for the Moon that Bill Staines made live on stage back in the early 90s. Starting a new hour of good music here on member-supported Folk Alley. Gosh, thanks for listening. It's good to be here with you. I'm Elena C. I've got another classic I'm excited to share with you. You're going to hear from John Martin before the end of the hour, and another exclusive recording, too, Caitlin Canty in the Folk Alley studio. That's coming up. This is Robert Earl Keane with Western Chill.

easy to be somebody, but it's hard to disappear. Let's face it, everybody, sometimes you just want to be by yourself. That's when I slip off in the evening.

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With each success we have individually, we rise the tide together. That's how Kashana talks about that song called Rise the Tide. You heard the Wood Brothers with Heartbreak Lullaby, Billy Bragg and Wilco honoring Woody Guthrie with Another Man's Done Gone, and the title track from an album Robert Earl Keen released in the spring of 2023. It's called Western Chill. Music keeps rolling next with a classic from the early 70s. Here's John Martin on Folk Alley.

Twisted Pine sounds different these days, but that's how they sounded back in 2017 when they released their debut album, a self-titled release, and from it, you heard I Miss Talking. Andara shared a seminar in Tokyo, and you heard John Martin from 1974 from his record Sunday's Child. It was Spencer the Rover. It's good to have your company this hour. Thanks again for listening. You know, we've recorded hundreds of exclusive sessions over the years here at Folk Alley, and it's always kind of fun to dig into the archives and remember some of the great ones that we've done. This comes from a 2015 session we got to do with Caitlin Canty.

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Thank you.

Izzy Heltai, and a reminder to be grateful for what you've got. That's called All of This Beauty. You heard a classic from Carole King, a song called Home Again. Eric Bibb with New Home, and from an exclusive session we got to do with Caitlin Canty back in 2015, you heard Get Up. It was a good session with Caitlin Canty. You can check out the whole thing on the sessions page at folkalley.com, also on our free mobile app. This comes from the Arcadian Wilds' third album, a 2023 release called Welcome.

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Life is strange, that's for sure, but it's a good kind of strange, at least according to Patty Larkin. That's Dear Diary. Thanks for listening to another hour of Folk Alley, your source for the best of the best when it comes to folk, roots, blues, bluegrass, Americana, anything and everything that you might call folk. We've got it here for you on Folk Alley. I'm Elena C. Tim O'Brien's coming up in this next set, and a little bit later, a classic from Pentangle. This is Joby Riccio, Nashville-based, Colorado-born musician. The title track from a 2023 release called Whiplash.

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Stuart Duncan, fiddle, Chris Thiele, mandolin, it's Tim O'Brien, and Early Morning Rain. You heard from the Buena Vista Social Club, you heard from Sharon Shannon, and Joby Riccio, thinking about kind of an emotional whiplash. That's the title track to Joby Riccio's 2023 album, Whiplash. The Jerry Garcia Band live on stage for you next. This comes from an album originally released right about 1991. Jerry Garcia and the band with a cover of Bruce Coburn's Waiting for a Miracle.

classic from Bob Dylan, 1960s. That's when he recorded that, early 60s. It's called I'll Be Your Baby Tonight. Don't forget about our classic folk stream, please. It's your folky favorites streaming all the time. 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Another classic coming up in this next set. As a matter of fact, you're going to hear from Pentangle. This is more contemporary sounds for you next. Ryan Gustafson is a guitarist and musician and performs under the stage name of The Dead Tongues. It's The Dead Tongues on Folk Alley with Thunder and Crash.

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Thanks.

Rebirth in the Wake of Destruction. That's what the album Traveling Wildfire is all about. That's how Dom Flemons talks about his album. Came out in the spring of 2023. Dom Flemons with Big Money Blues. Nathaniel Rateliff and the Night Sweats in that set, too, with You Worry Me. You know, I saw them performing live, and it was just an incredible show. So if you ever get the chance to see that group live on stage, take it. A classic from Pentangle and the Dead Tongues. That's the performing name of guitarist and singer-songwriter Ryan Gustafson. You heard Thunder and Crash. Going to wrap things up this hour with Jake Blunt on Folk Alley.

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it ends sweetly and kind of lovingly, just like it begins, as a matter of fact. It's a cover of Jesse Winchester's My Songbird, and that's Emmylou Harris here on Folk Alley. Emmylou Harris spending most of May in the United Kingdom. She's got a whole bunch of dates scheduled for her summer plans on her website. Check it out. On our website right now, a very special playlist in honor of Earth Day last month, and more about why member support is so important. I'm Elena C., and speaking of Earth Day, you'll hear something Earth-oriented from the Scottish band Salthouse coming up in less than 10 minutes. First, though, new sounds. Here's Amanda Cook.

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I love her voice, and honestly, she's one of those musicians I would just love to see in concert, maybe someday. She's got dates in Montana in June, looks like Tennessee and Oregon in August. I'm talking about Joy Oladokun. That's a song called Flowers. Scottish band Salt House shared an instrumental called The Dipper. You also heard from The Lone Bellow in that set, and new sounds from bluegrass maven Amanda Cook. It's a new song capturing the moment of realization when something is over. Not when you've been thinking about it, not when somebody else has been, but that moment, you know, when you realize, like, this is done. This life we've built together, it's gone. That's a new single from Amanda Cook, a new song called Ghost Town. This is the latest from Lonesome River Band.

0: you've ever taken care of anyone who was ill, and if you've ever kind of been there in those last days or weeks or months or even years, you know there's a whole big wide roller coaster of emotions that come along with that caretaking, and that's what that song called Roller Coaster is about. Hrishikesh Hirway on Folk Alley from a new album, In the Last Hour of Light. The Onlys from 2020 in a self-titled album. They shared a version of The House Carpenter and a new single from the Lonesome River Band. It's actually a cover of a song that's been around since at least the 1920s called Pretty Little Widow, a just-released single from the Lonesome River Band. Glad to share that with you here on Folk Alley. I'm Elena C., and if you like new music, don't forget about the Fresh Cut stream. 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Well, if you're somebody who travels, maybe for your job, you know how hard it is to be away from home and away from your loved ones. Also kind of exhilarating, too. And I think this new song from Charlie Crockett kind of captures those feelings.
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2019 guitar phenom Molly Tuttle released her debut full-length album, When You're Ready. And that's where that track comes from. It's called Make My Mind Up. Dervish shared Blue Is the Eye, just a gorgeous collaboration with Sarah Giroux. That's on a new album called The Great Irish Songbook, Volume 2. Hooray for the Riff Raff with Western Cowboy and a new song from Charlie Crockett, a song about travel and love and leaving. It's called Lonesome Dove. It's on Charlie Crockett's new album, came out at the beginning of April, Age of the Ram. Well, this next track might feel like a little bit of a party, but don't let it fool you. It's also kind of a warning about the power of power. It's a new song from Sun Little.

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1: Live on stage with Cat Stevens right there from 1976. That's called How Can I Tell You? Good to have you along for a new hour of music. 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I've got a couple of those coming up this hour, including an exclusive session with Anna and Elizabeth from 2015. That's on the way. This is Ruthie Foster on Folk Alley.

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John Prine and some observations about teenage pregnancy. Pretty keen insights from the late, great John Prine. That's called Unwed Fathers. Caroline Spence shared Whiskey Watered Down. You heard Old Crow Medicine Show, kind of wistfully looking back with a song called Caroline. And Ruthie Foster with Paradise. It's on her 2022 album, Healing Time. This comes from a 1993 release called Rear View Mirror. It's Townes Van Zandt with Poncho and Lefty.

Deirdre McCalla, and a reminder that we all need help sometimes. That's called I Do Not Walk This Path Alone. You heard from the Gibson Brothers, 1 Minute of You, and Townes Van Zandt live on stage. It was a version, a live concert version of Pancho and Lefty. Speaking of live, Anna and Elizabeth, a duo made up of two musicians who really believe in the value of traditional music, came to the Folk Alley Studios in 2015 to share a few songs with us, including this one.

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I'm Cindy Howes. 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Thanks.

a musician who performs as Simmel. Simmel is the solo project of singer-songwriter and music producer Brian Fennell. That's called Better Part of Me. Brian Fennell, or Simmel, got some help from Sarah Watkins on that track. Tim Harden shared just a great, great love song called If I Were a Carpenter. You heard from Umu Sangare in that set, and I pulled a track from a 2015 exclusive session we got to do with Anna and Elizabeth, Poor Pilgrim of Sorrow, the name of that song. If you want to watch the duo's complete session, which is a really good one, check out the session's archive on our website, folkalley.com. You can also watch the session on our free mobile app or, of course, on our Folk Alley YouTube channel, too. The Go Janes are a Seattle-based Americana folk pop harmony trio, and this comes from their 2022 self-titled release.

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1: 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Thanks.

0: That's Kate Wolf on Folk Alley with Eyes of a Painter. I always get a ton of requests to play Kate Wolf's music, and why not? It's fantastic. 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Thanks for listening. I'm Elena C., and this is Jason Isbell.
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But I-

It's a Tom Petty song covered by the Waylon Jennies back in 2016, 2017, something like that. The Waylon Jennies and their version of Wildflowers. Rhiannon Giddens shared Underneath the Harlem Moon. You heard from Emmylou Harris, Linda Ronstadt, and Dolly Parton collectively performing as trio with After the Gold Rush, that classic from Neil Young. And Jason Isbell shared Strawberry Woman. That's from his 2023 release called Weather Vanes. Still ahead on member-supported Folk Alley, Tracy Grammer covers a Paul Simon favorite, and I've got a classic from the Straubs to share, too. It's Daryl Scott next with You'll Never Leave Harlan Alive.

Buffy St. Marie with He Lived Alone in Town. You heard from Jamie Harris, too. She's a singer-songwriter and a musician, and she shared a love song she wrote for her partner. It's called Missing Someone. Daryl Scott in that set as well with You'll Never Leave Harlan Alive. I'm Elena C., and as always, it's my pleasure to join you here on Folk Alley. Thanks so much for listening. Tracy Grammer has long been known as a song interpreter. She writes her own songs and has done for many years, but she's probably best known as someone who sings other people's songs. In this case, Tracy Grammer is singing a Paul Simon favorite.

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It's a song originally performed by Blind Willie Johnson. It's called You're Gonna Need Somebody on Your Bond. And if you're a blues fan, you know that song. You've heard that before. I doubt you've heard it quite like that, though. It's a version done by Buffalo Nichols, who in his 2023 release called The Fatalist is really trying to explore what the blues are all about, what the blues mean in more contemporary times. Buffalo Nichols and a version of You're Gonna Need Somebody on Your Bond. The Straubs from 1970, I Turned My Face Into the Wind. You heard an instrumental from a bluegrass band out of Toronto, the Slocan Ramblers, a tune called Coffee Creek, and Tracy Grammer with a cover of Paul Simon's April Come She Will. Just enough time left this hour to share a couple more songs, including this one from the duo Viv and Riley.

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1: Folk Alley prides itself on sharing voices and stories with you that you just don't hear anywhere else in the media world. Hey there, I'm Brad Kolodner, and that's one thing that David, who listens in Connecticut, really appreciates about Folk Alley. Without Folk Alley, David says, I wouldn't have been introduced to so many of the folk, bluegrass, and Americana artists I've come to know and love. 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What a great compliment. Thanks so much, David. And I'm sure many of you share his feelings. 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

Donovan on Folk Alley. The song is Belated Forgiveness. It's Cindy House. Welcome. Thanks for joining us today. Hope everything's going all right for you. I'll play a song from the bluegrass group Della May. This album was released in January of 2020, the record Headlight. And we'll hear The Long Game from Della May on Folk Alley.

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0: She said, look here, brother, just like you lost your money. You had a good chance to lose your life. So go ahead on, Lightning.
1: Lightning Hopkins with the song Once a Gambler that was released in 1962. And actually, if you remember, a while back, the movie Crazy Heart, they used that in the film as well, Once a Gambler from Lightning Hopkins. Mipso, right before that, from Chapel Hill, North Carolina. We also did K.T. Tunstall and a track from Della May, starting us off. It's Cindy. Jim Kweskin and Jeff Muldaur have a long history of making music together, and in 2016, they made this really cool record where they re-recorded some traditional songs and folk classics. Penny's Farm is the name of the record. We'll hear their version of Diamond Joe from Jim Kweskin and Jeff Muldaur.
0: I ain't gone.

It's Guy Davis. That is I Just Can't Help Loving You. Also did The Secret Sisters right before that. Lydia and Laura Rogers, the song Hold You Dear. Their record working with Brandi Carlile and the Twins, Saturn Return, that came out in 2020. And Jim Kweskin and Jeff Muldaur topping off the set. Thanks for joining us today. I've got a live in-studio performance from a very fun song from Laura Cortese and the Dance Cards.

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Thanks.

Bobby Gentry, the classic song Ode to Billy Joe, released in 1967 from her debut solo album from Bobby Gentry. Mike and Ruthie right before that with The Farmer. That's from their record Bright as You Can. And Laura Cortese and the Dance Cards doing an in-studio performance of Heel to Toe. And if you want to check out a lot of great live in-studio performances, head to our website, folkalley.com. There's audio and video. You can just get lost for days if you wanted to. Okay, up next, we're going to get into Sunny War. This is her song, Lucid Lucy.

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That's Paul McCartney on Folk Alley from his first solo album, his debut solo recording called McCartney, and that's the tune Every Night. Thanks for joining us. I'm Cindy Howes. We're going to get into an artist originally from Oakland, California. Her name is Jenna Bell, and this is her track Arboretum Lights. Let's get into it. Jenna Bell on Folk Alley.

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Mikko Marx with Water to Wine featuring Melissa Carper. Maria Muldaur with Tuba Skinny right before that. We also heard from Steve Earle covering his son Justin Towns Earle. And Lonesome River Band with a new song kicking off our set. It's Cindy. Thanks for joining us today on Folk Alley. We'll do a new track up next from Tony Trischka featuring Sierra Farrell on this track. It's a version of I Still Miss Someone on Folk Alley.

Mary Chapin Carpenter and the Mountain Goats covering world parties put the message in the box on Folk Alley. They did a split single together. Is that what it's called? It's like A-side. What's it called? A-B single where Mountain Goats did a cover on one side and then Mary Chapin Carpenter did a cover on the other, but they like back each other up. Hopefully I'm making sense. Anyways, that's a cool version of that world party song. We heard Red Tail Ring in that set, and it was new from Tony Trischka featuring Sierra Ferrell. It's Cindy. Here is a new song from Sun Little.

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Thanks.

Iris DeMent on Folk Alley. There's a whole lot of heaven from her album Sing the Delta. Renee Fleming with Bela Fleck right before that. The renowned soprano works with the banjo virtuoso on their new album together, The Fiddle and the Drum. That is In the Pines featuring Dolly Parton, real superstar of a song. Allison Russell in that set, and it was new from Sun Little. I'm Cindy, and this is a new track from Nathan Evans Fox.

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John Denver on Folk Alley from the Wildlife Concert. That is the song Back Home Again from a man we all still very much miss. I'm Cindy Howes. Thanks for joining us today on Folk Alley. Going to switch gears here and play some Zydeco music that I'm pretty pumped about. Corey Lede Zydeco. This is from his record put out in January of 2021. This is the opening track, and it's very exciting. The song This Is All I Want from Corey Lede.

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Elin Jewel with I'm a Little Mixed Up, sounding really good right after Maria Muldaur, right before that, doing a Memphis mini song originally from 1941, Me and My Chauffeur Blues from Maria Muldaur. Infamous String Dusters in the set, we heard Let It Go, and Corey LaDay starting off the set with some pretty awesome Zydeco music. I'm Cindy Howes on Folk Alley. Let's do Kate Wolf. Here's Green Eyes.

0: Noam Pokelny on Folk Alley. That's Old Banjo from the banjo player of the Punch Brothers. Right before that, we heard a song from Joy Aladakun with the song Wish You the Best, and Kate Wolf starting it off. We heard the song Green Eyes. This is Cindy Howes. Thanks for tuning in today on Folk Alley. It's nice to be with you. In studio performance now from Anna and Elizabeth, we'll do The Devil's Nine Questions.
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Folk Alley launched in 2003, and it's been an exciting journey ever since. We've been privileged to connect you with roots artists from around the globe and special music that often flies under the radar. 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

That's Alison Russell. You may recognize that as a Sade song that she covered in January of 2021. She was putting out a couple of cover songs at the start of that year. Alison, a member of Birds of Chicago and Our Native Daughters, and just an incredible talent and much loved in the folk community. She is rad. By your side from Alison Russell. Paul Simon in the set. Also Laura Marling and Anna and Elizabeth starting it off. Thanks for joining me today. Speaking of much loved, let's talk about Raul Malo. He is a scholar and a gentleman, the frontman for the Mavericks. We'll hear a song from their record, Play the Hits. Here's Before the Next Teardrop Falls from the Mavericks.

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Crosby, Stills, Nash & Young doing a live performance of Ohio that was recorded in the 70s. That was from their live record, Four Way Street. Thanks for joining us today on Folk Alley. It's nice to have you here. I'm Cindy House. This artist, Lily Lewis, she's a New Orleans-based classically trained pianist and just is a monster at the instrument and can sing like there's no tomorrow. This is from her EP she put out at the end of 2020 called My American Heart. The song is Copper John. Enjoy this one from Lily Lewis.

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Alison Krauss from her country-ish album put out in 2017. We heard the song Losing You, also Green Sky Bluegrass, and Rhiannon Giddens with Freedom Highway. Lily Lewis starting off the set. I'm Cindy House on Focale. Thanks for listening today. Hope everything's going all right for you. Let's do Mary Gaucher. This is Rifles and Rosary Beads. Rifles.

That's a song from Mipso with Talking in My Sleep. Also did Valerie June right before that with Call Me a Fool featuring Carla Thomas and Mary Gaucher starting it off for us. It's Cindy House. Every once in a while, we like to play you an in-studio performance exclusively done for Folk Alley. This one comes from the Howlin' Brothers. They did this one for us in 2014, The World Spinnin' Round. It's live music on Folk Alley.

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Marcarelli with the song Jackpot. That is the title track to his EP he put out in 2021. Right before that, we did Eric Bibb, Sarah Harmer, and a live song from the Howlin' Brothers on Folk Alley. Nice to be with you. I'm Cindy House. Let's do the East Pointers with Halfway Tree.

saw Jesus riding on the grill. I saw Jesus. He was singing like a whippoorwill. I saw Jesus giving points for good behavior. Mama, look over yonder. There goes the 95 Mapa Rawa Savior.

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And he said,

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1: 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Thanks.

The warm baritone of John Gorka here on Folk Alley, starting off this hour with You're On Your Way. It's from his album Jack's Crows. I'm your host, Brad Kaladner. Always great to be with you as we've got an eclectic mix of tunes coming your way, including some new releases. The latest from a collaboration featuring Gregory Alan Isakoff and Sylvan Esso, a new song from Clay Street Unit. Here's one from Eric Bibb and his latest record, One Mississippi, with Didn't I Keep Running?

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1: A song about being there for someone through all their ups and downs. That's Swing Low from Caroline Spence and Robbie Hecht, a new single from the duo Marcarelli from the album Lay Your Darkness Down, and a new single from Gregory Alan Isakoff and Sylvanesso covering Mazzy Star's Fade Into You. Up next, some new music out of Colorado, a group called Clay Street Unit. They formed in 2021, blending bluegrass, country, and roots music. And this is their debut album, Sin and Squalor, collaborating with Lindsay Liu on the song Choctaw County from Clay Street Unit here on Folk Alley.

You've been hearing all this month, I know, but let me say it again. Member support makes the music go around here at Folk Alley. I'm Cindy Howes, and I'm glad you're listening, and likely have been listening for a while to Folk Alley. If you haven't donated yet, supporting good music that's available anytime you want to hear it, please donate right now at folkalley.com. And thanks.

The unmistakable voice of Iris DeMent and the record Sing the Delta with Morning Glory. Chris Matthews with Forged in Fire. Before that, the Johnny Stats Project with Catch Me If You Can. And Clay Street Unit from their new record Sin and Squalor. More new music, this time from Bluegrass Legends Lonesome River Band. Going back to some of the roots of the first commercially recorded old-time music, Gid Tanner and his Skillet Lickers back in the 20s, here's Pretty Little Widow from Lonesome River Band on Folk Alley.

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1: Folk Alley prides itself on sharing voices and stories with you that you just don't hear anywhere else in the media world. Hey there, I'm Brad Kolodner, and that's one thing that David, who listens in Connecticut, really appreciates about Folk Alley. Without Folk Alley, David says, I wouldn't have been introduced to so many of the folk, bluegrass, and Americana artists I've come to know and love. Knowing there's a human being choosing the tunes makes listening a much more intimate experience. What a great compliment. Thanks so much, David, and I'm sure many of you share his feelings. Since you, too, love the diverse and eclectic music mix you hear 24/7 on Folk Alley, please support it right now by making a generous donation. Your financial support ensures Folk Alley will be able to keep the music streaming well into the future. Thanks for becoming a member now at folkalley.com.